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Running through these bodies like I'm sprinting in a race. Ain't no

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Running through these bodies like I'm springing.

And I touched your face, narcotic mind from lace, Mary Jane. And I called your name like an addicted to cocaine, lost all the stuff without a blame. And I touched